0: 6, Teddy Swims. 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Four, Benson Boone. Don't take these beautiful things that I've got. Three, Ray. Two, Alex Warren. One, Bruno Mars.
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4: They say the holy water's watered down, and this town's lost its faith. Our colors will fade eventually, so if our time is running out, day after day, we'll make the mundane a masterpiece. Oh my, my, oh my, my love, I take one look at you, you're taking me out.

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Our colors will fade eventually. So if our time is running out, day after day, we'll make the mundane a masterpiece. Oh my, my, oh my, my love, I take one look at you, you're taking me out.

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Oh my, my, oh my, my love. I take one look at you, you're taking me out.

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2: 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Come be the man
0: I need. 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Hey, this is Taylor Swift. You're listening to my single,